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1: I'm Brian Wyatt. Here's what's happening in Thunder Bay. The continuing strike by OPSU workers at Community Living Thunder Bay took a very different tone yesterday. A group of them bussed out to the Conmee home of Thunder Bay Atikokan MPP Kevin Holland. They rallied outside a day after an incident happened on a picket line outside a restaurant where a fundraising lunch, including the premier, was taking place. A vehicle driven by Holland had made contact with a picketer as he was trying to leave the parking lot. Now, Holland was home at the time of yesterday's demonstration. He issued a statement that says collective bargaining is between the employer and the union, and his office isn't party to those negotiations. Holland says his office is open for those who want to have respectful conversations, but that should never involve intimidation tactics or threats at his personal home. A 46-year-old Thunder Bay man is charged in connection to an investigation into a report of voyeurism on March 30th. Multiple counts of voyeurism were laid following a search of a North End address on April 8th. Multiple electronic devices were seized. The accused appeared in court and was released from custody. Members of the Council's Quality of Life Committee received an update this week from WSP Canada on plans to widen Highway 1117 to four lanes between Kakabeka Falls and the Thunder Bay Expressway. Project manager Rhonda George Hebert says they have plans for several interchanges at certain intersections, including the Twin City Crossroads.
2: It is a bit of higher cost, but it does have better traffic operations and supporting future growth. And there is some less impact to vegetation wildlife with a little bit more water feature impacts, but those can be mitigated.
1: A public information session is being held today between 4 o'clock and 8 o'clock at the Murillo Hall in Oliver Papunge. You'll have to wait a little longer before you can take a ride on the Chippewa Park Carousel inside its new enclosure. City staff are working with the contractor that built the enclosure to ensure the ride is safely installed indoors. Parks and Open Spaces Manager Corey Halverson says that work will take the rest of this month and next.
3: We'll be working hard through July to get it up and installed and ready for inspection by TSSA. We will have to get that inspection timed and coordinated before we can open to the public.
1: Halverson says the hope is to have the carousel running inside its new enclosure by August. President Trump is sending mixed messages on his plans for the Canada-US-Mexico agreement on trade. He told reporters yesterday at the G7 summit in France he'd rather not have CUSMA, but he still may sign it. And the initial agreement to end the war between the U.S. and Iran calls for Tehran to dilute its stockpile of highly enriched uranium. It would also waive sanctions immediately, allowing Iran to sell its oil freely. Both the U.S. and Iranian presidents have signed the deal. For more details on these and other stories, log on to tbnewswatch.com. That's news. I'll have sports next.
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1: Canadian men's soccer team captain Alphonso Davies has the green light to play in tonight's game in Vancouver against Qatar. He hasn't played since May when he injured his hamstring. The final games of the first round of group stages yesterday saw England outscore Croatia 4-2, Portugal and the Congo tied at 1, Colombia beat Uzbekistan 3-1, and Ghana blanked Panama 1-0. Thunder Bay Border Cats continue to play very well at home. They beat Waterloo last night 8-4, improving their record at the Port Arthur Stadium to 9-2. Now today they take on Waterloo twice. The first game starts at 11. The Blue Jays shut out Boston 3-0. Vladimir Guerrero Jr. driving in 2 runs. Scheduled starter Max Scherzer went on the injured list with back spasms before the game, so the Jays went with a bullpen start involving 7 pitchers. And Jim Hiller is back with the Maple Leafs. This time he'll be running the bench. He was named their new head coach yesterday, replacing the fired Craig Berube. Hiller formerly coached the LA Kings and served as an assistant with Toronto between 2015 and 19. That's sports. I'm Brian Wyatt.
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0: Energy weather.
7: Sunny periods today, but we might get some thunder showers. We're looking at a high of 20, and that risk of thunder and lightning will kick around tonight. Low of 7. Tomorrow, sunshine, a high of 20, and then overcast with showers on Saturday, high of 19. We're sitting at 10.
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5: 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The Thunder Bay Source, your source for news, plus all that's coming in the week ahead. This week, Doug Ford was in town to announce $2.8 million for two Lake Superior ports. User groups of the indoor turf facility hit the $1 million goal. And Jordan Stahl wins the Stanley Cup with the Carolina Hurricanes. 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

0: update.
1: I'm Brian Wyatt. Here's what's happening in Thunder Bay. Members of the Ontario Public Service Employees Union on strike at Community Living Thunder Bay rallied outside the Conmy home of Thunder Bay Atikokan MPP Kevin Holland yesterday. The union leaders say this rally had been planned prior to an incident outside a restaurant on Tuesday where a PC fundraiser with the premier took place. A member picketing outside was bumped by a vehicle operated by Holland. The MPP was home at the time of yesterday's demonstration. The premier stopped short of endorsing a recommendation from an inquest that calls for the Thunder Bay District Jail to be decommissioned within 5 years of the new Thunder Bay Correctional Complex becoming operational. Doug Ford was asked about the recommendation during his visit to the city, and he stressed the need for the spaces at the over 100-year-old facility. But he did commit to the recommendation calling for expanded addiction, mental health, and Indigenous cultural supports in correction facilities.
2: I'm all for it. Any way I can help people, if it comes to drugs, alcohol, any addictions, I'm all in. So we'd be more than happy to support them.
1: Thunder Bay Police Service will be represented at the funerals of two police officers who lost their lives in the line of duty last week. A 43-year-old Toronto police constable was killed during a gunfire exchange, and a 29-year-old OPP constable died near Hearst. Thunder Bay Police Association President Colin Woods offers his condolences.
3: Behind these people, they have families at home that are now grieving, and it's just a small token that we can show by going down there and supporting those services, those members, those families, by having our service down there and represent them.
1: Two Thunder Bay Police Service officers will be at the funeral of an OPP constable today, and other two will attend a service next Wednesday. First round of the group stage in the World Cup is over. England outscored Croatia 4-2. Other wins posted by Ghana and Colombia and Congo battled Portugal to a 1-1 draw. Border Cats won another at home, 8-4 over Waterloo, and the Blue Jays shut out Boston 3-0. For more details on these and other stories, log on to tbnewswatch.com. That's news and sports. I'm Brian Wyatt.
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0: Energy weather.
6: Sunny periods today, but we might get some thunder showers. We're looking at a high of 20, and that risk of thunder and lightning will kick around tonight. Low of 7. Tomorrow, sunshine, a high of 20. And then overcast with showers on Saturday, high of 19. We're sitting at 10.

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1: I'm Brian Wyatt. Here's what's happening in Thunder Bay. The continuing strike by OPSU workers at Community Living Thunder Bay took a very different tone yesterday. A group of them bussed out to the Conmee home of Thunder Bay Atikokan MPP Kevin Holland. They rallied outside a day after an incident happened on a picket line outside a restaurant where a fundraising lunch, including the premier, was taking place. A vehicle driven by Holland had made contact with a picketer as he was trying to leave the parking lot. Now, Holland was home at the time of yesterday's demonstration. He issued a statement that said, as collective bargaining is between the employer and the union, and his office isn't party to those negotiations. Holland says his office is open for those who want to have respectful conversations, but that should never involve intimidation tactics or threats at his personal home. A 46-year-old Thunder Bay man is charged in connection to an investigation into a report of voyeurism on March 30th. Multiple counts of voyeurism were laid following a search of a North End address on April 8th. Multiple electronic devices were seized. The accused appeared in court and was released from custody. Members of the Council's Quality of Life Committee received an update this week from WSP Canada on plans to widen Highway 1117 to four lanes between Kakabeka Falls and the Thunder Bay Expressway. Project manager Rhonda George Hebert says they have plans for several interchanges at certain intersections, including the Twin City Crossroads.
2: It is a bit of higher cost, but it does have better traffic operations and supporting future growth. And there is some less impact to vegetation wildlife with a little bit more water feature impacts, but those can be mitigated.
1: A public information session is being held today between 4 o'clock and 8 o'clock at the Murillo Hall in Oliver Papunj. You'll have to wait a little longer before you can take a ride on the Chippewa Park Carousel inside its new enclosure. City staff are working with the contractor that built the enclosure to ensure the ride is

0: safely installed indoors. Parks and Open Spaces manager Corey Halverson says that work will take the rest of this month and next.
1: We'll be working hard through July to get it up and installed and ready for inspection by TSSA. We will have to get that inspection timed and coordinated before we can open to the public.
0: Halverson says the hope is to have the carousel running inside its new enclosure by August. President Trump is sending mixed messages on his plans for the Canada-US-Mexico agreement on trade. He told reporters yesterday at the G7 summit in France he'd rather not have Kuzma, but he still may sign it. And the initial agreement to end the war between the US and Iran calls for Tehran to dilute its stockpile of highly enriched uranium. It would also waive sanctions immediately, allowing Iran to sell its oil freely. Both the U.S. and Iranian presidents have signed the deal. For more details on these and other stories, log on to tbnewswatch.com. That's news. I'll have sports next.
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0: Canadian men's soccer team captain Alphonso Davies has the green light to play in tonight's game in Vancouver against Qatar. He hasn't played since May when he injured his hamstring. The final games of the first round of group stages yesterday saw England outscore Croatia 4-2, Portugal and the Congo tied at 1, Colombia beat Uzbekistan 3-1, and Ghana blanked Panama 1-0. Thunder Bay Border Cats continue to play very well at home. They beat Waterloo last night 8-4, improving their record at the Port Arthur Stadium to 9-2. Now today they take on Waterloo twice. The first game starts at 11. The Blue Jays shut out Boston 3-0. Vladimir Guerrero Jr. driving in two runs. Scheduled starter Max Scherzer went on the injured list with back spasms before the game, so the Jays went with a bullpen start involving seven pitchers. And Jim Hiller is back with the Maple Leafs. This time he'll be running the bench. He was named their new head coach yesterday, replacing the fired Craig Berube. Hiller formerly coached the LA Kings and served as an assistant with Toronto between 2015 and 19. That's sports. I'm Brian Wyatt.
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3: Energy weather.
7: Sunny periods today, but we might get some thunder showers. We're looking at a high of 20, and that risk of thunder and lightning will kick around tonight. Low of 7. Tomorrow, sunshine, a high of 20. And then overcast with showers on Saturday, high of 19. We're sitting at 10.
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1: An energy news and sports update.
2: I'm Brian Wyatt. Here's what's happening in Thunder Bay. Members of the Ontario Public Service Employees Union on strike at Community Living Thunder Bay rallied outside the Conmee home of Thunder Bay Atikokan MPP Kevin Holland yesterday. The union leaders say this rally had been planned prior to an incident outside a restaurant on Tuesday where a PC fundraiser with the premier took place. A member picketing outside was bumped by a vehicle operated by Holland. The MPP was home at the time of yesterday's demonstration. The premier stopped short of endorsing a recommendation from an inquest that calls for the Thunder Bay District Jail to be decommissioned within 5 years of the new Thunder Bay Correctional Complex becoming operational. Doug Ford was asked about the recommendation during his visit to the city, and he stressed the need for the spaces at the over 100-year-old facility. But he did commit to the recommendation calling for expanded addiction, mental health, and Indigenous cultural supports in correction facilities.
3: I'm all for it. Any way I can help people, if it comes to drugs, alcohol, any addictions, I'm all in. So we'd be more than happy to support them.
2: Thunder Bay Police Service will be represented at the funerals of two police officers who lost their lives in the line of duty last week. A 43-year-old Toronto police constable was killed during a gunfire exchange, and a 29-year-old OPP constable died near Hearst. Thunder Bay Police Association President Colin Woods offers his condolences.
4: Behind these people, they have families at home that are now grieving, and it's just a small token that we can show by going down there and supporting those services, those members, those families, by having our service down there and represent them.
2: Two Thunder Bay Police Service officers will be at the funeral of an OPP constable today, and other two will attend a service next Wednesday. First round of the group stage in the World Cup is over. England outscored Croatia 4-2. Other wins posted by Ghana and Colombia and Congo battled Portugal to a 1-1 draw.

0: Border Cats won another at home, 8-4 over Waterloo, and the Blue Jays shut out Boston 3-0. For more details on these and other stories, log on to tbnewswatch.com. That's news and sports. I'm Brian Wyatt.
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2: Energy weather.
3: Sunny periods today, but we might get some thunder showers. We're looking at a high of 20, and that risk of thunder and lightning will kick around tonight. Low of 7. Tomorrow, sunshine, a high of 20, and then overcast with showers on Saturday, high of 19. We're sitting at 10.

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1: I'm Brian Wyatt. Here's what's happening in Thunder Bay. The continuing strike by OPSU workers at Community Living Thunder Bay took a very different tone yesterday. A group of them bussed out to the Conmee home of Thunder Bay Atikokan MPP Kevin Holland. They rallied outside a day after an incident happened on a picket line outside a restaurant where a fundraising lunch, including the premier, was taking place. A vehicle driven by Holland had made contact with a picketer as he was trying to leave the parking lot. Now, Holland was home at the time of yesterday's demonstration. He issued a statement that said, as collective bargaining is between the employer and the union, and his office isn't party to those negotiations. Holland says his office is open for those who want to have respectful conversations, but that should never involve intimidation tactics or threats at his personal home. A 46-year-old Thunder Bay man is charged in connection to an investigation into a report of voyeurism on March 30th. Multiple counts of voyeurism were laid following a search of a North End address on April 8th. Multiple electronic devices were seized. The accused appeared in court and was released from custody. Members of the Council's Quality of Life Committee received an update this week from WSP Canada on plans to widen Highway 1117 to four lanes between Kakabeka Falls and the Thunder Bay Expressway. Project manager Rhonda George Hebert says they have plans for several interchanges at certain intersections, including the Twin City Crossroads.
2: It is a bit of higher cost, but it does have better traffic operations and supporting future growth. And there is some less impact to vegetation wildlife with a little bit more water feature impacts, but those can be mitigated.
1: A public information session is being held today between 4 o'clock and 8 o'clock at the Murillo Hall in Oliver Papunj. You'll have to wait a little longer before you can take a ride on the Chippewa Park Carousel inside its new enclosure. City staff are working with the contractor that built the enclosure to ensure the ride is safely installed indoors. Parks and Open Spaces Manager Corey Halverson says that work will take the rest of this month and next.
3: We'll be working hard through July to get it up and installed and ready for inspection by TSSA. We will have to get that inspection timed and coordinated before we can open to the public.
1: Halverson says the hope is to have the carousel running inside its new enclosure by August. President Trump is sending mixed messages on his plans for the Canada-US-Mexico agreement on trade. He told reporters yesterday at the G7 summit in France he'd rather not have Kuzma, but he still may sign it. And the initial agreement to end the war between the U.S. and Iran calls for Tehran to dilute its stockpile of highly enriched uranium. It would also waive sanctions immediately, allowing Iran to sell its oil freely. Both the U.S. and Iranian presidents have signed the deal. For more details on these and other stories, log on to tbnewswatch.com. That's news. I'll have sports next.
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1: Canadian men's soccer team captain Alphonso Davies has the green light to play in tonight's game in Vancouver against Qatar. He hasn't played since May when he injured his hamstring. The final games of the first round of group stages yesterday saw England outscore Croatia 4-2, Portugal and the Congo tied at 1, Colombia beat Uzbekistan 3-1, and Ghana blanked Panama 1-0. Thunder Bay Border Cats continue to play very well at home. They beat Waterloo last night 8-4, improving their record at the Port Arthur Stadium to 9-2. Now today they take on Waterloo twice. The first game starts at 11. The Blue Jays shut out Boston 3-0. Vladimir Guerrero Jr. driving in 2 runs. Scheduled starter Max Scherzer went on the injured list with back spasms before the game, so the Jays went with a bullpen start involving 7 pitchers. And Jim Hiller is back with the Maple Leafs. This time he'll be running the bench. He was named their new head coach yesterday, replacing the fired Craig Berube. Hiller formerly coached the LA Kings and served as an assistant with Toronto between 2000 2015 and 19. That's sports. I'm Brian Wyatt.
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0: Energy weather.
8: Sunny periods today, but we might get some thunder showers. We're looking at a high of 20, and that risk of thunder and lightning will kick around tonight. Low of 7. Tomorrow, sunshine, a high of 20. And then overcast with showers on Saturday, high of 19. We're sitting at 10.
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0: 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About that lifestyle. Someone to You, Banners. 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

0: update.
1: I'm Brian Wyatt. Here's what's happening in Thunder Bay. Members of the Ontario Public Service Employees Union on strike at Community Living Thunder Bay rallied outside the Conmy home of Thunder Bay Atikokan MPP Kevin Holland yesterday. The union leaders say this rally had been planned prior to an incident outside a restaurant on Tuesday where a PC fundraiser with the premier took place. A member picketing outside was bumped by a vehicle operated by Holland. The MPP was home at the time of yesterday's demonstration. The premier stopped short of endorsing a recommendation from an inquest that calls for the Thunder Bay District Jail to be decommissioned within 5 years of the new Thunder Bay Correctional Complex becoming operational. Doug Ford was asked about the recommendation during his visit to the city, and he stressed the need for the spaces at the over 100-year-old facility. But he did commit to the recommendation calling for expanded addiction, mental health, and Indigenous cultural supports in correction facilities.
2: I'm all for it. Any way I can help people, if it comes to drugs, alcohol, any addictions, I'm all in. So we'd be more than happy to support them.
1: Thunder Bay Police Service will be represented at the funerals of two police officers who lost their lives in the line of duty last week. A 43-year-old Toronto police constable was killed during a gunfire exchange, and a 29-year-old OPP constable died near Hearst. Thunder Bay Police Association President Colin Woods offers his condolences.
3: Behind these people, they have families at home that are now grieving, and it's just a small token that we can show by going down there and supporting those services, those members, those families, by having our service down there and represent them.
1: Two Thunder Bay Police Service officers will be at the funeral of an OPP constable today, and other two will attend a service next Wednesday. First round of the group stage in the World Cup is over. England outscored Croatia 4-2. Other wins posted by Ghana and Colombia and Congo battled Portugal to a 1-1 draw. Border Cats won another at home, 8-4 over Waterloo, and the Blue Jays shut out Boston 3-0. For more details on these and other stories, log on to tbnewswatch.com. That's news and sports. I'm Brian Wyatt.
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7: Sunny periods today, but we might get some thunder showers. We're looking at a high of 20, and that risk of thunder and lightning will kick around tonight. Low of 7. Tomorrow, sunshine, a high of 20, and then overcast with showers on Saturday, high of 19. We're sitting at 10.
0: Justin Bieber. You are the only one I'll ever. What you know about love? Pop Smoke. She said, what you know about love? Driver's license, Olivia Rodrigo.
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2: 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And Jordan Stahl wins the Stanley Cup with the Carolina Hurricanes. 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
6: 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User groups of the indoor turf facility hit the $1 million goal. And Jordan Stahl wins the Stanley Cup with the Carolina Hurricanes. 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

0: 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Coming up, another 30-minute energy shot is on the way.
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0: Energy News.
1: I'm Sherry Levisky-Kotick. Here's what's happening in Thunder Bay. The Thunder Bay Art Gallery's board of directors has hit pause on construction at the new waterfront building. The pause will be for 3 months and is an opportunity to conduct a comprehensive review of the project scope, budget, schedule, and delivery approach. During the review period, the gallery will continue working with its construction managers, subcontractors, project consultants, funding partners, and others to assess construction sequencing, financing, and procurement strategies. A new face has officially taken over the reins at the Thunder Bay District Health Unit. Dr. Greg Holtzman previously worked as the chief medical officer in Montana and Michigan. He says he looks forward to addressing issues impacting our region.
2: My main objective is to help build and support communities that can be healthy. I mean, the principles of public health are the same no matter where we go around the world. The players of who's doing what, the systems are all a little bit different, and so I have some learning to do as far as understanding all those kind of aspects.
1: Holtzman accepted the job as the district's new medical officer of health in early May and took part in his first Board of Health meeting yesterday. The district health unit is supporting its northeastern Ontario counterpart in advocating to senior levels of government for safety improvements to northern highways, as it's a public health issue. Chair Jamie McPherson says they also want to ensure northwestern Ontario's highway conditions are reflected.
3: We want to also send a separate letter specifically showing our Thunder Bay district, because we hear it in the news with great unfortunate regularity, people, accidents, tragedies, and how that impacts to the families.
1: The two letters of support will be sent to provincial and federal governments and will highlight the toll that serious highway collisions take on families and first responders. This summer, Thunder Bay's Port Arthur Stadium will celebrate its 75th anniversary. The stadium officially opened on July 14, 1951. Northwestern Ontario Sports Hall of Fame Executive Director Diane Emery says planning for the facility began in the 1930s.
4: Then something called the Second World War interrupted those plans, and they started again. And it was built in 1948, and it was actually neat. I discovered when I was doing research that the delegation went down to South Dakota, Watertown, and they looked at a stadium down there. And if you look online at the Watertown Stadium, it looks very similar to what they've got here. It was practically replicated.
1: The Thunder Bay Border Cats will mark the occasion by recognizing former players on the field, followed by a fireworks display after the game. Construction work is taking place today at the intersection of the Harbor Expressway and Gulf Links Road. Until tomorrow night, the eastbound left turn lane on the Harbor Expressway will be closed to traffic to allow for roadway improvements. The work includes construction of an additional left turn lane on the Harbor Expressway to help traffic move more efficiently. Meantime, the intersection of John and Balmoral will be closed intermittently to traffic today to allow for repaving work. Closure is expected to last 2 days, and motorists are advised to use alternative routes during this time. For more details on these and other stories, log on to tbnewswatch.com.
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6: Canadian coach Jesse Marsh says Captain Alphonso Davies is available for tonight's World Cup match in Vancouver against Qatar. He hasn't played since early May when he suffered a hamstring injury while playing for Bayern Munich. The first round of group stage play closed out yesterday with four games. Portugal and Congo tied at 1. England drilled Croatia 4-2. Colombia over Uzbekistan 3-1. And Ghana blanked Panama 1-0. Border Cats opened a six-game homestand with an 8-4 win over Waterloo. They have a split double header today. The first game is at 11 o'clock, another of the school day's specials. The Blue Jays made it 2 straight at Fenway, 7 pitchers combining on a 3-0 shutout over the Red Sox, and that was after Max Scherzer was scratched before the game and put on the injured list. Other big league action saw the Yankees double the Chicago White Sox 10-5, Miami trouncing Philadelphia 12-4, and the Dodgers edged Tampa 5-4. Professional Women's Hockey League draft in Detroit saw Wisconsin defender Caroline Harvey taken first by the Vancouver Golden Eyes, and defender Sarah Swiderski of Langley, BC, was the first Canadian chosen, 9th by the Minnesota Frost. That's sports. I'm Brian Wyatt.
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0: Energy weather.
7: Sunny periods today with possible thunder showers, a high of 20. That risk of thunder and lightning will carry into tonight, a low of 7. Tomorrow it's going to be really nice, sunny with a high of 20, and then overcast with showers on Saturday, a high of 19.
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5: 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User groups of the indoor turf facility hit the $1 million goal. And Jordan Stahl wins the Stanley Cup with the Carolina Hurricanes. 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

0: after hit after hit. It's coming your way. Another 30-minute energy shot is next.
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5: 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The Thunder Bay Source, your source for news, plus all that's coming in the week ahead. 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User groups of the indoor turf facility hit the $1 million goal. And Jordan Stahl wins the Stanley Cup with the Carolina Hurricanes. 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
5: 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And Jordan Stahl wins the Stanley Cup with the Carolina Hurricanes. 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
7: 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The second annual Jones Insurance All Day, All for Good Golf Marathon is on June 22nd at Whitewater Golf Club in support of Wilderness Discovery Center and Pro Kids. 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Go to the donation link on Jones Insurance Facebook and Instagram. 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

Tickets to the Brand Van concert happening this Monday night at the Pacific Palisades. Are you going to all in if you want to answer a couple of questions?

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1: Here we go. Mario Courtney Lopez back behind the mic, fired up to be back in studio and hanging with you for another few hours of radio fun, including quick musical trip into the past with our throwback soundtrack. 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We got all that and more, so turn it up. 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
1: I'm Mario Courtney Lopez, keeping the music and fun coming your way with a random question. What you got, Cordo?
2: Okay. Aliens have landed in your backyard and tell you that you have 60 seconds to show them two items that humanity is worth saving. What two things do you show them?
1: Not people, I'm assuming items. So let's go with physical things. I think we got to show them the Statue of Liberty and say, hey, listen, we welcome immigrants here. Aliens, you're more than welcome to stay here. That's what that symbolizes. I think they'd respect that.
2: Okay.
1: Right? So you got to go. Give me your tired, your poor, your alien. I would modify it a little bit. I would go Statue of Liberty. And then I'm going Mount Rushmore. Because I'm like, aliens, play your cards right. You may end up there.
3: Yeah, there's space for more.
1: See?
2: No pun intended.
3: No pun intended.
0: More Mario Lopez coming up.
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6: 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And Jordan Stahl wins the Stanley Cup with the Carolina Hurricanes. 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
2: I Will Find You on Netflix. That is the name of it. A father wrongly imprisoned for his son's murder gets proof the boy might still be alive, so he breaks out to hunt for the truth and his son.
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1: Deep.
2: 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That's what you want with a nanny for your child, drama.
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0: Lopez.
1: Hey, you're out with Mario and Courtney Lopez. Father's Day is coming up on Sunday, and on average, we spend about $196 on dad that day. Not too impressive when you see that we spend $270 million. Oh, no, that's not true.
2: That's not a million.
1: $270 on Mom for Mother's Day. The million was for me.

0: Yes, yes, of course.
1: That's what I get spent on. And many of us don't have the best track record of picking great Father's Day gifts. You know, dads aren't the easiest to buy for. So I'm going to give you some examples for Father's Day gifts that AskMen.com say to avoid. Dated looking Hawaiian shirts. Never been on my list.
0: Yeah, that's not a good. Those are outdated.
1: A mug that says world's best dad.
0: I mean, if you have to have it on a mug, are you really?
1: Like, I'd rather just give him the 10 bucks.
0: Yeah, exactly.
1: You know what I mean?
0: Plus, one time for Christmas, Nichols ordered a mug with my face on it from China. It never showed up. And I'm pretty sure there's a dude in China drinking out of a mug with my face
1: Hilarious.
0: On it.
1: Hilarious. Car seat covers.
0: I mean, sure.
1: Are these things that dads say they want? Nichols, do I mean, you if, say, if, you, I want car seat covers.
0: If your dad is into car stuff or, like, doing stuff to his car, I guess that makes sense. But Nichols?
2: No, I don't even know what that is.
0: All right, well, they're on their way.
1: I know you've asked for this, though, Nichols. Nose hair trimmers.
0: Well, he has a Mario Lopez brand one.
1: Oh, so you got it for
0: free.
1: In
0: the grooming kit.
1: Okay, good.
0: No, he paid for it.
1: Okay, great. Thank you.
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1: Mario Courtney Lopez, hear more music coming your way right after Cordo makes us laugh with a fresh mom joke. 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
2: Apparent.
1: That was
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1: Good.
2: Apparent.
1: I like it. 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
1: Happy Throwback Thursday. What's up? It's Courtney Lopez. Now it's time to dust off the time machine and hit play on our throwback soundtrack. We are going back 19 years to this week in 2007 when Carrie Underwood broke into the top 10 with this crossover hit.

0: I'm so surprised that after the song came out, men still cheated. This was like their warning.
1: It's a warning of like what will happen.
0: Exactly. And Justin Timberlake was singing about summer.

0: Ah, this was the jam.
1: I think about that, him getting arrested and saying this is going to ruin the tour, and then the cop going, what tour? And him going, the world tour, all the time. And I don't know why.
0: It lives rent-free in your head.
1: It's ridiculous.
0: And another thing that lives rent-free in my head is Fergie singing the national anthem. But this, she was singing about a breakup.

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1: Ella.
0: Hey.
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0: Energy weather.
1: Cloudy, scattered showers, chance of thunderstorms overnight, a low of 7. Tomorrow, mainly sunny, a high 20, partly cloudy tomorrow evening, 9. And for Saturday, cloudy, chance of showers in 17.
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1: On with Mario and Courtney Lopez, just talking about summer. A lot of people excited for warmer weather, vacations, of course. But one thing no one looks forward to is those summer electric bills. Ooh, keeping the house cool is not cheap. So, what is the best temperature to set your air conditioning on?
2: Well, according to the U.S. Environmental Protection Agency's Energy Star program, it's 78 degrees.
1: Oh, nope. Come on. What are you?
3: Nope.
1: What are you, a lizard? What? 78 degrees.
2: Not many people follow this recommendation, though. I'm guessing nobody follows this recommendation. Consumer Reports found 72 degrees was the most common setting, but that 6-degree difference will cost you about 10% more than keeping it at 78.
1: That's a good investment. Money well spent. Yeah. Can I tell you something? 72 degrees with the AC on feels different than 72 degrees with the heater on, too.
3: Yep.
1: I don't 100%. Know why, but it does.
2: Yeah.

0: You're on with Mario Lopez.
1: On Mario Courtney Lopez. I don't know how much this is still true, but summer used to be all about huge movies. The summer blockbusters when we grew up were just epic. So what are the highest grossing summer movies of all time?
2: Here's the top five based on summer earnings at the box office. So we have 2022's Top Gun Maverick. That's at number one at $700 million.
1: Wow. Well, tickets are so expensive, and that one really did bring people back to the theater, so okay.
2: Second is last year's Inside Out 2 at $650 million.
1: That's unbelievable. Did not see that one coming.
2: That's followed by Jurassic World back in 2015, then Barbie, Incredibles 2, and The Lion King. They all did over $500 million, so not too shabby.
1: And Family Affair, so something the whole family could see all those movies.
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0: Hey, it's Mario Lopez on Thunder Bay's number one hit music station, Energy 103-104. Mario Courtney Lopez, your music rolls on after Cordo makes it weirdo with a random thought. What you got?
1: I think you've done a good job of doing that. Sometimes just for fun, I'll comment, you two look nice on a photo of three people just to watch the questions unfold. Because you know why? People do it to me. Whenever there's a picture of me and you in a picture, and not because I need to be validated, but when people are like, oh, Mario, you look so handsome.
0: It's like you're not even in it.
1: Like if our friends post a picture of, you know, themselves, a couple, I'm like, you guys look great. Or, you know.
0: Adorable couple.
1: Exactly. I always compliment both of them together. It just sucks when you single somebody out.
0: Rude.
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1: 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I'm Mario Courtney Lopez. Time for a new life hack in Courtney's Corner. What you got for us today?
2: This is funny. I saw someone wrote this. They said, yesterday my husband thought he saw a cockroach in the kitchen. He sprayed everything down and cleaned thoroughly. Today, the wife is putting the cockroach in the bathroom. So, ladies, just plant it. Plant the evidence.
1: Wow. Shady. 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

0: Energy weather.
1: Cloudy, scattered showers, chance of thunderstorms overnight, a low of 7. Tomorrow, mainly sunny, a high 20, partly cloudy tomorrow evening, 9. And for Saturday, cloudy, chance of showers, and 17.
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0: Lopez.
1: Hey, you're on with Mario and Courtney Lopez. We got some June 18th birthdays to celebrate shortly. But in the meantime, Frazier, what is today's obscure holiday?
2: National Splurge Day.
1: Ooh, I like this day. And this, Mario's not here.
2: This seems like it would be your day.
1: I mean, I'm such a bargain shopper.
2: Yeah.
1: But because today is Splurge Day.
2: If you had to splurge on one thing right now, what would it be?
1: Probably a new black bag.
2: All right. Sorry, Mario.
1: I've been looking.

0: 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This is On with Mario Lopez.
1: Hey, it's Mario and Courtney Lopez. Time for today's celeb birthday shout-outs. As always, Frazier is going to list them, and I will try my best to guess their ages.
2: Scooter Braun, pop star manager, hated by many because he bought Taylor Swift's catalog.
1: Yeah, and they were just recently at the same game together, but the NBA
2: separated.
1: Game, separated. I think he's scooting his way into the 40th level.
2: 45.
1: Okay.
2: 45. Blake Shelton from The Voice. Is he married to Gwen? Did they get married?
1: He's married, yeah. I think you pronounce it Balake, and he is 52.
2: Balake Shelton is 50. Nathan Morris, Boys to Men.
1: Hmm.

0: Nathan is 56.
1: 55.
2: I almost said 55.
1: Isabella Rossellini.
0: Oh, man, no clue who this is, but I'm going to go by the name and just say that if I was a Lini, she'd be teeny, and she is drinking a martini at 50.
1: 74.
0: Oh, she looks amazing.
1: Sir Paul McCartney, a Beatle, a knight.
0: I think his name was supposed to be Sir Paul McCartney, but it
1: we just got a new nickname for you.
0: The birth certificate messed up. He's 80.
1: 84.
0: Good job, Courtney.
1: Good job, Courtney. You did it.
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1: All of Mario and Courtney Lopez time for a pop culture pop quiz today. All about TV dads. Okay. And on our Father's Day, which is, of course, on Sunday.
0: On with Mario. Pop quiz.
1: All right, Frazier, break it down.
2: I will ask you some trivia questions. The answers will be worth 1 point each. It is that simple. Get your hands on your buzzers. Do you have your buzzer?
3: Never that simple, but go ahead.
2: I know. It'll be overly complicated in about 35 seconds. Here we go. First question. This TV dad is a mob boss trying to find balance. That was Mario, barely.
1: Tony Soprano.
2: That is correct.
1: Hey.
2: 1-0. Next question. What is the name of the father on the classic sitcom The Brady Bunch? Mario.
1: His name is Mr. Brady.
2: I cannot accept that.
1: Well, then you want me to the full name?
2: I want his first and last name.
1: His first
2: and last name.
1: And last name.
2: First and last.
1: So the
2: first,
1: government name.
2: Yes. The first name would be the first name that is said when you say his name, and the second would be
1: so
2: his
1: surname.
2: So not
1: Greg, not Peter, not, okay, none of those. You want the father.
2: The
1: just
2: father.
1: Just so understood.
3: How
2: your
3: long
2: time is up.
1: The father is Mr. John Brady.
2: Incorrect.
1: What is his name?
2: Courtney.
3: It's not Greg. It is Tim.
1: Oh, I know now. Hold on.
2: Tim is incorrect. You don't get anything.
1: I don't
2: for
1: get
2: it.
1: Any points, but now I remember.
2: What?
1: Mike Brady.
2: Mike Brady is
1: I
2: correct.
1: I can't believe I forgot.
3: Yeah, I remember Carol, the mom. Yeah.
2: You're trying to come up with it. That's
1: I know. And I can't believe afterwards.
3: I kept saying Carol Brady. Mike.
2: Okay.
3: Yeah.
2: Still 1-0. Mario's winning. One more in this round. Here we go. This TV dad is a shoe salesman.
1: Come on.
2: Was Courtney?
3: Oh my God, my favorite.
2: That was Courtney.
3: Bundy.
2: What's his first name and last name?
3: Ed Bundy.
2: No, nope. Ed Bundy is incorrect, Mario.
1: Al Bundy.
2: Al Bundy is correct.
1: Yes. How could you go Ed Bundy?
2: Ed O'Neill. Ed O'Neill is
3: that's
2: his
3: real
2: actual
3: name. That's
2: so
3: his real
1: name. Al Bundy from Polk High.
3: That's right.
1: Scored four touchdowns in one game.
2: Yes, he did. He's a legend.
3: Exactly. I love that show.
2: I do too.
3: I remember I used to watch that when I was younger. And
1: you couldn't
3: do
1: that show this day.
3: One of my neighbors.
2: No, not at all.
3: Moms was mad and wouldn't let her hang out with me because I watched that show.
2: That's ridiculous. It is 2-0. Mario's winning. We're going to take a break, come back, and do some more.
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1: Round two of our TV Dad's Pop Quiz. Mario Courtney Lopez here in honor of Father's Day coming up on Sunday. The score is currently 2-0. I'm winning.
2: Let's well, you're hands. The dad. Hello.
1: That's right. Let's get our hands on the buzzers.
3: This one, there's only one in this round, but it is worth 2 points if you can give me both of these answers. What is the dad's occupation and his name, by the way? What is his name and his occupation in the sitcom Home Improvement? Mario.
1: Tim Allen is the actor.
3: What is the character's
1: name? His name is Tim.
3: What's the first and I can't believe I'm saying this again, but what is the first
1: I know, I'm working on it. I'm working on it. Tim, and he's an improvement guy.
3: Improvement guy does not count.
1: He's a carpenter.
3: No.
1: Tim Allen.
3: And that's his real name.
1: What was it? I can't remember.
2: Tim the Toolman Taylor.
3: Tim the Toolman Taylor is correct. What is his occupation?
1: Oh, that was good.
2: He's
1: was
2: a tool
1: good.
2: Man. He's a
1: No, she said he's a tool man. You can't accept that.
3: He's a TV host.
2: He's a fixer-upper.
3: Because he hosts a TV show called Tool Time.
1: Tool Time, that's right.
3: Which his partner, sidekick was Richard Karn.
1: Yes.
2: I'm sorry, but Tim the Tool Man Taylor, the fact that I got all of that deserves 2 points.
3: I'll give you 2 points. It's 2-2. We're going to play some music, come
2: Yay!
3: Back, and do another.

0: with Mario Lopez.
1: Y'all, Mario and Courtney Lopez in the middle of a pop quiz all about TV dads in honor of Father's Day on Sunday. Score is tied up. Just one in this round. Hands on the buzzers.
2: All right, here we go. This TV dad is a widower who raises his three daughters with the help of his brother-in-law, Courtney. I need his name, first and last.
3: Danny Tanner.
2: That is correct.
1: Oh,
2: the show is Full House.
1: Wow, okay.
2: It is 3-2. We're going to play some music, come back and wrap this up.

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0: round of TV Dad's Pop Quiz. You're on with Mario and Courtney Lopez. Scores 3-2. I'm losing at the moment. Frasier, let's wrap it up.
1: All right, here we go. Handful of questions left. Hands on buzzers. Which character serves as the father figure to Will Smith in The Fresh Prince of Bel-Air?
0: Uncle Phil.
1: That is correct. I do not know his last name, so I'm not going to make you give
2: Banks.
1: Me that one.
2: Banks.
1: So it is name. Banks, yeah, it is.
2: I should get a point. Banks.
0: First name, uncle, last name, Phil.
1: I'll give you a prop. So it's
0: yeah, you get a prop.
1: Now three and a prop to three. Okay. So, all right, next question. This TV dad is a Chicago cop, known for always being there for his family and his... Courtney.
2: Family Matters.
1: What's the dad's name?
0: Oh, I know.
1: I need the first and last.
0: I know.
2: Oh, did I just give it to you with
0: no,
2: Family Matters?
0: Know.
1: Hold on. What is the first and last name? Hold
0: Four,
1: on. Stop. Stop.
0: Three.
1: Stop talking.
0: Two.
1: No.
2: You don't count me down.
1: All right. Give me a guess.
0: Go.
2: He's passed away.
1: I don't know.
0: No,
1: so,
0: he's dead
1: actually.
0: Passed away. Okay, ready? That's enough. That's enough.
1: Yeah, four, three.
2: Paul Newman.
1: Incorrect. Paul Newman?
0: Carl Winslow.
1: Carl Winslow is correct. So it is now 4-3 and a prop. One question left. This one will be worth...
0: Well, if she gets it, she wins because she got a prop.
1: This one... So one question left. Here we go. This very strict TV dad was the father to a high school wrestling and football star on...
2: Mario. That's not fair. I don't know this.
0: Major Slater.
1: I need his first name.
0: Out of respect, I can't say his first name.
1: I need his
0: government
1: Major
0: name.
1: Whatever Slater.
0: Major George.
1: Incorrect. You can take a wild guess.
2: Albert.
1: Incorrect.
0: Ooh, that was a good guess.
1: Martin.
0: Martin, no,
1: your,
0: I don't remember
1: your
0: that.
1: Your fake TV dad's name was Martin Slater.
2: Well, I didn't know that, but I'm glad you didn't know that.
0: I think I won.
3: More Mario Lopez on the way.
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I found those pictures on my phone, 5 hours so long. I wish you were back from Boston. I'm alone learning those lessons. You're out there.